well as I'm ready to get up and do my thing. 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Like a sex machine, man. Moving, doing it. 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

0: 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Isn't that powerful? 100 people to write me this week. To send a little offering of $50 or more. I am excited. That's how.
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But these mama's boys just don't know when to quit. And Matilda asked the sailors, all those dreams or all those prayers.

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And last night she was dying to get something off of her chest. There was more gas in the tank, but the tank was on fire.

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their roots. The pigeons moving suddenly en masse. A wedding and then a funeral at the church in the center of the square. The signs, symbols, and slogans littering everything. And the darkness that eventually

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1: From Venus to Mars, back to Earth, back to the HBO satellite. It's showtime, nigga. King Ghidorah on the board.
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1: 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Is Tom McYoung men dat je denkt dat je radio kan maken?
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0: Oh, no.

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1: No voice.
0: My mom was gone. I had no joy. I wonder if they could tell I'm a dope boy. On second thought, don't tell, I'm a dope boy. I wonder if they could tell I'm a dope boy. On second thought, don't tell, I'm a dope boy. It's square dancing when I'm stepping on the way.
1: On the way.
0: The white girl hard to get, and I love the chase.
1: I love the chase.
0: We about to eat off this. Say the grace. I hit it just right. It's ready for you to taste. You wasn't with me shooting in the gym.
1: Yeah.
0: Mary the yay. Now my pocket's burly like him.
1: Burly like him.
0: Had to leave. Branch out on the limb.
1: Branch out on the limb.

0: I'm a girl that 40 pounds, I can curl it like a barbell, stepping on heroin till I get Tar Heels. I had the boy like Mother Nature.
1: Mother Nature.
0: Y'all know Mother Nature. Boy Ric Flair.
1: Ric Flair.
0: You live in your phone, mobile home. I was really there.
1: I was hoping the ops
0: didn't interfere. But I didn't give a fuck.
1: I didn't give a fuck.
0: I didn't care about shit.
1: I didn't care.
0: Cause every obstacle I face, I had to circumvent. I always knew I'd be a dealer. Had a little girl in the crib. My nigga, I'm a sitter.
1: I'm a sitter.
0: My pure white make yours look like imitation vanilla.
1: Vanilla.
0: Before I boil it, I run the water through a filter.
1: Yeah.
0: My nigga.
1: My nigga.
0: Yeah. Oh. I wonder if they could tell I'm a dope boy. My first toy was a scale. I had no choice.
1: I had no choice.
0: Money talk. I had no voice.
1: No voice.
0: My mom wasn't home.

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desires and worldly gains designed for worldly men. 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
3: Nipple slip, the ketchup chip. 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The brand new life replaces yours, the final fuck, the spirit soars.

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Human beings are less than nothing. Illness and madness are everywhere. Illness is your mother, and your victims could be your own parents.